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1: 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They killed Kenny! 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

0: 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Just it start flowing like energy, and it just disappear like that.
1: Yeah. 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
1: The man behind this devilish plot is none other than the notorious mad scientist. 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

0: I just take the roughness out the streets and formulate it into a pencil and a piece of paper and start writing. And just, it start flowing like energy, and it just did like that.
1: Uh-huh, yeah. 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Yeah.
2: Ήτανε πράγματα τρελέ που δεν μπορούσα να πω. 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

0: Yeah, I want to give a shout out to my brothers, the Professional Sinners, man. They happen to be on the same stage with those guys. Very fucking cool cats, man.
1: Uh-huh.